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1: Son los chicos de casa, habían pidiendo al público que se suba a hombros para hacer, si cabe, más mágica la noche. 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
0: Getting better now. 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